0: Any showers and thunderstorms will come to an end throughout Flagler County tonight. Low to mid-70s with a light east to southeast breeze. Partly sunny at times on Sunday. We'll continue to see some spotty shower and thunderstorm activity. Middle to upper 80s. A few clouds Sunday night, mid-70s. Spotty showers and thunderstorms on Monday. Highs 87 to 91. Afternoon showers and storms Tuesday. This is Precision Weather Meteorologist Russ Murley for The Beach, 92.7.
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1: Any showers and thunderstorms will come to an end throughout Flagler County tonight. Low to mid 70s with a light east to southeast breeze. Partly sunny at times on Sunday. We'll continue to see some spotty shower and thunderstorm activity. Middle to upper 80s. A few clouds Sunday night, mid 70s. Spotty showers and thunderstorms on Monday, highs 87 to 91. Afternoon showers and storms Tuesday. This is Precision Weather Meteorologist Russ Hurley for The Beach, 92.7.
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0: Any showers and thunderstorms will come to an end throughout Flagler County tonight. Low to mid-70s with a light east to southeast breeze. Partly sunny at times on Sunday. We'll continue to see some spotty shower and thunderstorm activity. Middle to upper 80s. A few clouds Sunday night, mid-70s. Spotty showers and thunderstorms on Monday, highs 87 to 91. Afternoon showers and storms Tuesday. This is Precision Weather Meteorologist Russ Murley for The Beach, 92.7.
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0: Roma, Roma, ma, gaga, ooh la la, what your romance.
1: Any showers and thunderstorms will come to an end throughout Flagler County tonight. Low to mid-70s with a light east to southeast breeze. Partly sunny at times on Sunday. We'll continue to see some spotty shower and thunderstorm activity. Middle to upper 80s. A few clouds Sunday night, mid-70s. Spotty showers and thunderstorms on Monday, highs 87 to 91. Afternoon showers and storms Tuesday. This is Precision Weather Meteorologist Russ Hurley for the Beach 92.7.
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0: Any showers and thunderstorms will come to an end throughout Flagler County tonight. Low to mid 70s with a light east to southeast breeze. Partly sunny at times on Sunday. We'll continue to see some spotty shower and thunderstorm activity. Middle to upper 80s. A few clouds Sunday night, mid 70s. Spotty showers and thunderstorms on Monday, highs 87 to 91. Afternoon showers and storms Tuesday. This is Precision Weather Meteorologist Russ Murley for The Beach, 92.7.
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0: Continued showers and thunderstorms will come to an end throughout Flagler County tonight. Low to mid-70s with a light east to southeast breeze. Partly sunny at times on Sunday. We'll continue to see some spotty shower and thunderstorm activity. Middle to upper 80s. A few clouds Sunday night, mid-70s. Spotty showers and thunderstorms on Monday. Highs 87 to 91. Afternoon showers and storms Tuesday. This is Precision Weather Meteorologist Russ Murley for the Beach 92.7.
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0: Any showers and thunderstorms will come to an end throughout Flagler County tonight. Low to mid-70s with a light east to southeast breeze. Partly sunny at times on Sunday. We'll continue to see some spotty shower and thunderstorm activity. Middle to upper 80s. A few clouds Sunday night, mid-70s. Spotty showers and thunderstorms on Monday, highs 87 to 91. Afternoon showers and storms Tuesday. This is Precision Weather Meteorologist Russ Murley for The Beach, 92.7.
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0: Rainy showers and thunderstorms will come to an end throughout Flagler County tonight. Low to mid-70s with a light east to southeast breeze. Partly sunny at times on Sunday. We'll continue to see some spotty shower and thunderstorm activity. Middle to upper 80s. A few clouds Sunday night, mid-70s. Spotty showers and thunderstorms on Monday, highs 87 to 91. Afternoon showers and storms Tuesday. This is Precision Weather Meteorologist Russ Murley for the Beach 92.7.
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0: Any showers and thunderstorms will come to an end throughout Flagler County tonight. Low to mid-70s with a light east to southeast breeze. Partly sunny at times on Sunday. We'll continue to see some spotty shower and thunderstorm activity. Middle to upper 80s. A few clouds Sunday night, mid-70s. Spotty showers and thunderstorms on Monday, highs 87 to 91. Afternoon showers and storms Tuesday. This is Precision Weather Meteorologist Russ Murley for the beach, 92.7.
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5: Awesome.

0: Any showers and thunderstorms will come to an end throughout Flagler County tonight. Low to mid-70s with a light east to southeast breeze. Partly sunny at times on Sunday. We'll continue to see some spotty shower and thunderstorm activity. Middle to upper 80s. A few clouds Sunday night, mid-70s. Spotty showers and thunderstorms on Monday. Highs 87 to 91. Afternoon showers and storms Tuesday. This is Precision Weather Meteorologist Russ Murley for the beach, 92.7.
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0: Any showers and thunderstorms will come to an end throughout Flagler County tonight. Low to mid-70s with a light east to southeast breeze. Partly sunny at times on Sunday. We'll continue to see some spotty shower and thunderstorm activity. Middle to upper 80s. A few clouds Sunday night, mid-70s. Spotty showers and thunderstorms on Monday. Highs 87 to 91. Afternoon showers and storms Tuesday. This is Precision Weather Meteorologist Russ Murley for the beach, 92.7.
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0: Any showers and thunderstorms will come to an end throughout Flagler County tonight. Low to mid-70s with a light east to southeast breeze. Partly sunny at times on Sunday. We'll continue to see some spotty shower and thunderstorm activity. Middle to upper 80s. A few clouds Sunday night, mid-70s. Spotty showers and thunderstorms on Monday. Highs 87 to 91. Afternoon showers and storms Tuesday. This is Precision Weather Meteorologist Russ Murley for the beach, 92.7.
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0: Any showers and thunderstorms will come to an end throughout Flagler County tonight. Low to mid-70s with a light east to southeast breeze. Partly sunny at times on Sunday. We'll continue to see some spotty shower and thunderstorm activity. Middle to upper 80s. A few clouds Sunday night, mid-70s. Spotty showers and thunderstorms on Monday. Highs 87 to 91. Afternoon showers and storms Tuesday. This is Precision Weather Meteorologist Russ Murley for the beach, 92.7.
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14: I had no choice but to hear you. 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

0: Any showers and thunderstorms will come to an end throughout Flagler County tonight. Low to mid-70s with a light east to southeast breeze. Partly sunny at times on Sunday. We'll continue to see some spotty shower and thunderstorm activity. Middle to upper 80s. A few clouds Sunday night, mid-70s. Spotty showers and thunderstorms on Monday. Highs 87 to 91. Afternoon showers and storms Tuesday. This is Precision Weather Meteorologist Russ Murley for the beach, 92.7.
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0: Any showers and thunderstorms will come to an end throughout Flagler County tonight. Low to mid-70s with a light east to southeast breeze. Partly sunny at times on Sunday. We'll continue to see some spotty shower and thunderstorm activity. Middle to upper 80s. A few clouds Sunday night, mid-70s. Spotty showers and thunderstorms on Monday. Highs 87 to 91. Afternoon showers and storms Tuesday. This is Precision Weather Meteorologist Russ Murley for the beach, 92.7.
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1: Any showers and thunderstorms will come to an end throughout Flagler County tonight. Low to mid-70s with a light east to southeast breeze. Partly sunny at times on Sunday. We'll continue to see some spotty shower and thunderstorm activity. Middle to upper 80s. A few clouds Sunday night, mid-70s. Spotty showers and thunderstorms on Monday. Highs 87 to 91. Afternoon showers and storms Tuesday. This is Precision Weather Meteorologist Russ Murley for the Beach, 92.7.
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0: Any showers and thunderstorms will come to an end throughout Flagler County tonight. Low to mid-70s with a light east to southeast breeze. Partly sunny at times on Sunday. We'll continue to see some spotty shower and thunderstorm activity. Middle to upper 80s. A few clouds Sunday night, mid-70s. Spotty showers and thunderstorms on Monday. Highs 87 to 91. Afternoon showers and storms Tuesday. This is Precision Weather Meteorologist Russ Murley for the beach, 92.7.
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0: Any showers and thunderstorms will come to an end throughout Flagler County tonight. Low to mid-70s with a light east to southeast breeze. Partly sunny at times on Sunday. We'll continue to see some spotty shower and thunderstorm activity. Middle to upper 80s. A few clouds Sunday night, mid-70s. Spotty showers and thunderstorms on Monday, highs 87 to 91. Afternoon showers and storms Tuesday. This is Precision Weather Meteorologist Russ Murley for the beach, 92.7.
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0: 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Partly sunny today with scattered showers and thunderstorms. They're likely to flare up through the afternoon. Could be heavy at times, upper 80s. Partly cloudy, down to the low to mid 70s tonight and tomorrow. Scattered showers and storms, again, pretty likely for the afternoon. Upper 80s, the same on Tuesday, though showers likely to linger a little longer into the night Tuesday night, and they're pretty widespread Wednesday as well. This is Precision Weather Meteorologist Phil Spivak for The Beach 92.7.
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0: 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Partly sunny at times for today. Scattered showers and storms likely in the afternoon, high into the upper 80s. Heat index could top 100. Partly cloudy, mid-70s tonight. And scattered showers and storms again likely for the afternoon hours Monday. And again Tuesday, temperatures both days into the upper 80s. Widespread showers likely on Wednesday. This is Precision Weather Meteorologist Phil Spivak for the Beach 92.7.
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2: 9 minutes after 9 o'clock, Free for All Friday. Brian McMillan.
3: Good morning, sir.
2: In position, co-host. How you doing?
3: Welcome back.
2: Palm Coast Observer. Got off the press okay?
3: As always.
2: Where do they print that anyway?
3: It's in the Villages. The Daily Sun, they have a daily newspaper in the Villages, and it's like state-of-the-art. A lot of places all around the state get printed there. So.
2: Okay, all right, wow. Very good. Didn't know that.
4: Yeah.
2: Jay Gardner, welcome back.
5: Glad to be here.
2: Jay is our Flagler County property appraiser. He's the one that tells you what your house is worth. Is that true?
5: Yeah, I guess so.
2: All right. And if you disagree with Jay, whether you think he says it's too high or too low, well, the trim notices just went out to everybody.
3: He'll cut you a deal, right?
2: So, call Jay. We'll give you a cell phone here in just a minute. Anyway, also, we have the Flagler County Home Builders Association, Frank Whalen, with us, and you're the president. Good morning, Frank.
6: Good morning.
2: Get right up to that microphone there. There you go, or bring it out to you. And also, we have Devery Paradowski with the, you're the executive director of the Habitat for Humanity.
7: Yes, thank you for having me.
2: And good to have you here today. And, we wanted to, I heard on the news, actually on the radio, pull that up and talk right into the end of it. There you go. And that two houses, two families moved into a couple of houses thanks to Habitat. And I thought, that's really cool. I haven't heard for Flagler County doing houses for a long time, so maybe I've just been out of it. But I thought, let's bring you in. And we're going to talk about building homes today and why do they cost so much and what goes into it and what are the struggles of the big business and the end of the building industry here. But, Jay, I wanted to talk, first of all, about the trim notices that went out to everybody. First of all, what are they, and why should we pay attention to it when it comes in the mail and not think it's just some political advertising and throw it in the trash?
4: So every August, you're going to receive the trim notice. It stands for Truth and Millage, and it is a required form. I'm not sending it because, you know, I just want to. It is something I am actually required by statute to do. It's going to talk about three columns there. The main part of it is last year's value, this year's value if no budget change, and then the third column is with their proposed changes, which this year is pretty reasonable. Most taxing authorities are at rollback, the rate that would give you the same taxes as the prior year. So actually the third column may very well be less than the middle column, which is not normal. But the third column is the one you care about. Go down to the yellow column to the bottom, and you're going to see what your property taxes are estimated to be with the proposed millage rates, what we've come up with value, your exemptions. And it's a clock started when we mail that to give you a chance to question it. As you said, people need to look at it. It's a very important document. Even if you've been homesteaded a long time, what if your exemption's gone because, you know, you changed your mailing address and didn't get, you know, stuff from us? You want to see it. If you don't agree with it, 1-800-ASK-JAY. You know, you give us a call at the property appraiser's office, and we'll go through it with you. And if we've made a mistake or something, we're more than happy to fix it. But 25 days after the mailing, and that's printed on there, it's going to give you that date that after that you can't file a petition to board. And that's your right if you disagree with me or I disagree with you, however you want to look at it. You can dispute what we do.
2: So how do you assess the values of all the houses? You don't drive around with, no. You know, Jay out sitting out front with his clipboard staring at your home. How does
4: well,
2: it happen?
4: Well, we do a little bit of staring, actually, with a clipboard, but we're using Mass Appraisal. We've got very expensive software that we spend all year working on and loading with data. We look at all the sales and change information every year, and it basically gives me the ability to do, 98,000 things a year that could cause an argument.
2: So with you, people, they want their house to be valued as little as possible.
4: Sometimes.
2: And then they go, well, my Zillow says. Mm-hmm. So what about Zillow? I mean, well, I'm sure you hear about that.
4: Well, I'm like Zillow, except I'm actually good at it. Okay? No, but we have boots on the ground. I mean, Zillow can't do anything without the data they get from us, so to speak.
2: Okay.
4: You know, but they're just using statistical modeling. If there's thousands of sales in an area, they're very accurate. If there's a couple of sales, now they got a problem. One sale can change their whole estimate of value because they don't have enough data to do it. They may pick bad data. We won't because we know the neighborhoods. We know what's comparable. But, I mean, Zillow's never a problem for me. So they're gonna be more than me normally.
2: So you get phone calls from people, I'm sure. Mm-hmm. All right. So what are most of the phone calls? What are people saying? What are they complaining about, or what's the dispute?
4: Of course, we do get people calling up going, there's no way that this could be that much. So I have to look at the value with them. And then normally people aren't upset with the value situation. They go, well, it's worth more than that. So we're good. They may not like their tax bill because they didn't see it coming. No one explained it. But the biggest call we're getting this year for existing or longtime homesteaders, you're talking about a market value decrease, but yet their assessment went up. And they can't understand that, and it's called recapture. And every single year, we are recapturing that below-market assessment. You know, that cap has prevented your value from going up for tax purposes. But that below-market assessment is recaptured by either 3% or the consumer price index, whichever's less. This year, it was 2.7%. So assessment value year over year, you would see a 2.7% change in that. Well, that happened every year. But boy, when the values go down, people don't understand that. That's when I hear from them. Like back in the mid-2000s, people were calling on it. Mm-hmm. Well, now here we are again. And, you know, people get upset by that. It's and the ones that are upset, like hating government guys, are all, it's a scam. It's, you know, it's fraud. You know, no matter what we do, they're taking our money. Now, of course, if that's happening to you, you're paying on a below market value. You're already getting breaks. I mean, most of us are longtime homesteaders, and we pay a lot less than the brand new guy. So, but it's a good document, and you should read it. And if you don't understand it, call the office.
2: So basically, the longtime Florida homesteaders that have been enjoying the caps and enjoying the exemptions, $50,000 mm-hmm. exemptions and everything, you know, we're like, you know, hey, you know, the taxes in Florida on real estate, they're not bad at all. But the new people moving in are the ones that that feel like they're being gouged. And here, what's the top retail price of the new people moving in with their tax, what it would be different than us that are homesteaded? Where does that rank in the state or in the country? Where, how much, with our real estate tax, it doesn't seem like Florida is a high tax state.
4: But there is an inequity between you and I and the brand new people, because we have that cap, that 3% cap, so our bill is lower. I mean, someone that bought my house would pay, not quite, but almost double what I'm paying if they came from New Jersey today and had nothing. Now, mine's always getting pulled back a little bit, but when it went up, I was shielded from that by our 3% cap, which is a big deal. But the new people don't have that. So that's why this, you know, push to change things is happening. But really what needs to change is we all need to give up all our breaks and just level the playing field. Well, anybody that's been here a while is probably not going to pull the lever on yes on that one.
2: All right. Well, we're going to talk about yes or no on Amendment 3 here in a second. So basically, the new people moving to Florida are subsidizing the people that have been here for a long time.
4: Yes.
2: So you're rewarded for moving to Florida and staying here and being here for a time. What's wrong with that?
4: Yeah. Well, but I mean, if you're the new guy, you seem to have a problem with it. And I understand there is an inequity in our tax situation here.
3: Well, it still rewards people who are coming from states that have even higher taxes. So,
4: well, yeah. Yeah.
3: You know, it's not as good as maybe what a long-term resident's paying, but so, still better. So over time, you know, that's kind of just the market forces that work, right?
2: But it's a fair tax for people moving, like you said, moving from Connecticut or something like that. And they move down here and they're like, okay, wow, my $1 million house in Connecticut, I sold, and I can buy $1.5 million house here in Florida and have it nicer and have it on the ocean and everything. So are they bitching about their tax price? Or not until they talk to their neighbor
4: That's where I was going to bring you. Because, I mean, listen, they mostly have to admit that it's less here. But equity is what they turn around, because you can get on my website and look at your neighbor's tax bills right now. It's a public record. And, of course, all of a sudden that better deal, as Brian was talking about, doesn't mean so much when the neighbor's paying, you know, $1,500 and you're paying $6,000. Explain that.
2: Well, here, explain this. All right, I'm sitting on the plane. I go to the guy next to me. Hey, how much did you pay for your plane ticket? It's going to be more or less than me, because I guarantee it's not the same thing on it. And everybody's used to, you know, call it like yield pricing or management things and all these sort of ways to it, supply and demand. So what's wrong with that in government taxing charging when, in fact, it's done with free enterprise all the time?
4: Well,
2: I mean, you could be go to a concert, and the guy next to me could have paid half price for the ticket that I paid for. Same thing on an airliner, same thing for a hotel. And
4: it's not going to make them feel any better because you're bringing logic into it, and they're still going to come see me, and I have to say, well, unfortunately, it's Florida law.
2: Right.
4: So there is an inequity, and there's nothing you can do to get rid of it. And remind me never to sit next to you on an airplane.
3: So you give them emotional support instead of logic.
4: Well, I bring you up to what really happens, and there's nothing that you can do about it, unfortunately. Ergo, Amendment 3 is now being discussed.
2: And we're going to talk about that. Frank, you're listening to all this. What do you think of this conversation here from a home builder and being a home builder yourself?
6: Well, correct me if I'm wrong, but it's all based on assessed value.
4: Well,
6: so the person next door to you who built in 1990 versus the guy who built yesterday, there's a totally different dollar value attached to that.
4: Well, market value of every house is considered, but this, where we are, is past market, because if you both have a 1990 house or you both have a brand new house, there's going to be a difference.
6: Depending on when they bought it.
4: Depending on what they have, because you could buy one today and you moved from South Florida and brought $500,000 with you and dump it on the house and still pay less than the guy next door to you. So there's a lot of, it's personal when you talk about taxes in the state, very personal. And the new guys from New Jersey and such don't have those breaks. And that's what's stirring people up.
2: See, and I guess I say, so what?
4: Because you've been here.
2: Well, yeah, but at the same time, the longer they're here, they would share in that benefit over time as well.
6: Sure.
2: And that's an incentive to stay in Florida.
4: Well, you share in the benefit that your property tax bill won't go up much. It can go up a little bit.
2: Yeah.
4: But still, David's going to be living next door to him, always paying less, because you started out a long time ago.
3: Your neighbor's always going to be jealous and resentful.
4: And that's why we're talking about all this all the time.
2: Well, it's transferable. Like you said, somebody from South Florida comes up here, they bring that with them.
4: Yeah.
2: They get there. So, Amendment 3, a lot of people are just finding out about it, quite frankly, and all they know is what their neighbors say. A lot of people, they don't follow the news cycle, and they don't read in depth on things. And quite frankly, there's not a whole lot of information out there on why you should vote no. The street talk is, hey, that's save money, excessive, taxes on. To stop the excessive taxes on my home, and I'll get a couple thousand dollars off on my tax bill. How can I go wrong with that?
4: Well, you're going to save some money if you have the assessed value to get the full benefit of it. In Palm Coast, you probably save $2,800.
3: There you go. Show's over, everybody. We're all done.
4: for that extra $200,000 exemption that you will wind up with in the second year. Of course, it comes at a cost, and it's not a tax reduction; it's a tax shift, because the services we demand and the things that we do have to be paid for. So, I, as a homesteader, will save money, and the people that are non-homestead are going to see higher millage rates, fees for services, maybe a non-ad valorem for a fire fee or fire district, those kind of things. If you've been there a long time, you know, some of our lower valued homes with a lot of breaks on them, they're paying a very low tax bill. So they're not going to save very much because this happens. Then when the new fees and stuff hit, they may literally pay more. It's just looking at each individual is what you'd have to do to see that. But it is a break for homesteaders, but like a renter, we're talking about affordable housing. People that are waiting to get a house are renting. Maybe it's all they can do. Well, landlords, like builders, don't eat those fees. It goes into the cost of the product, and they will raise rents on people. So it could literally hurt the people that are more vulnerable. Inside the bill, there is the ability for it to eliminate property tax on homesteaders, non-school. Eliminate it without coming back to us. If they did that, I mean, that's helping all the people with more. Yeah, call it the rich folks get the benefit. I don't think people realize that that's in there. But, you know, these are things we're hearing about as far as what it's going to do, why I want to do this. I'm going to save money. That's true for most people that have homestead. But there will be people, winners and losers and everything. And the losers will be every other property. Is that okay with everybody? And do you care if some of the services are cut? Who likes the library? I mean, the library is not a core service. This bill restricts specifically what you can spend money on. It lists those things to the core services. It does not include the fun stuff. The libraries, the parks and trails, the giving money to support Habitat. That's definitely not a core service.
3: Code enforcement.
4: Well, I don't know if code enforcement.
3: I mean, if you look at
4: still there.
3: If you look at how much the city would have to cut from their budget, code enforcement would practically have to be gone. I mean, there's a lot of
2: Self-reporting. I know Cape
3: that's
2: Coral.
3: That's just like a getting partway there.
2: But. I heard in Cape Coral, for their code enforcement, they have cameras on garbage trucks. And so they, as the garbage trucks go up and down the streets, they just look at people's houses to see if they cut the grass or if they've got a car up on blocks or something like that. So that's an AI sort of a thing, I guess, where they're, but that, and then there's self-reporting here, right, in Palm Coast, where they say, oh, we may go to self-reporting, but then again, you got to put your name in there when you report your neighbor that their grass is too tall, and then your neighbor comes over and pounds on your door going, you know.
4: It becomes a public record when you file a complaint.
2: Yeah, so all these things that we take for granted and don't realize. So this is part of the education process. Yeah. Like, beware what you vote for on, because
6: unintended consequences.
2: Palm Coast is a city of high standards. That's why I moved here. When I moved here, like you were talking about, Devery, of you know, like, hey, the yards are cut. You don't have cars up on blocks, and right. It's not a junky town. The city, the medians are well trimmed and landscaped and beautiful and all that. That comes with a cost.
4: So the cost.
2: So we could
4: in year five, Palm Coast will lose over $28 million. The county will, in addition, lose over $78 million. Countywide, counting everything, the estimate is over $116 million. Statewide, $11.8 billion will be removed from the system or given to homesteaders, however you want to look at this. But that's going to have to be made up for somewhere.
6: Which would be investment properties, commercial strip, everything else will double.
4: But that money's just gone. Unless they raise the fees, unless they cut services, unless they find waste, okay? There's no doubt government can trim down somewhere, but is a library a waste? I would submit a lot of people would get very angry if you described it that way. They see it as something that's necessary. It's a quality of life thing.
3: A library and a park are examples of, like, if I just keep all that money in my pocket, I don't pay the extra $2,000 to my taxes. What am I going to do with that $2,000? I'm not going to go and gather all my friends and go build our own library. You know, there's things that's why the government is there, to do things that that as a collective, as a city, that can be done better than just like one or two people, you know, trying to make it happen. But it's really fascinating, because the big picture, I think, is a sort of revolutionary look at what we want local government to be able to do. And there's so many unknowns to it. It's kind of scary to think about how many things unknowns there are.
2: Frank, back to what you were starting to say, that because like Jay said, so where, how are they going to make up all this money, all these millions of dollars? Sure. And either they cut back services, so you don't see the city medians mowed as much, and you see, like, not code enforcement, so, you know, your neighbor does have his car up on blocks and that kind of a thing. But you were talking about, like, commercial, like, how they could offset. Explain that a little bit more of how the cities would tax or fee.
6: Well, that would be the only way to make up some of the money. You're not going to make up $11 billion.
7: Is there enough to even cut, to even put a dent in the estimate?
6: There's always government.
4: Not $12 billion.
6: Not billions.
2: Yeah.
6: I mean, I'm sure there is some fraud. We're finding that in every state.
4: Flagler County, there's no fraud.
6: I'm not talking about Flagler County. I'm talking about the state.
3: Not the property appraiser.
4: I'm talking about our elected people. Yeah. Show me the fraud. Show me the abuse. Now, is there some waste? Of course.
6: I'm talking about at the state level.
4: Yeah.
6: Because the $11 billion was
4: the state. Yeah, but the state's who's telling us to do this.
6: I understand.
4: They're not wasting anything.
6: Yes. So. That's my point. At the state level, there's something. And to catch up to the $178 million you said, there's no way to make that kind of number up.
4: Mm-hmm. So
2: what do we do? I mean, there's
4: also a 5-year waiting period. If you don't make your residency here by December 31st, you have to wait 5 years. That isn't legal. So that will be overturned, sort of like the lawsuit the home builders did. It will be overturned, so all the numbers I'm using will get worse quicker. Mm-hmm. So because people will challenge it. This is the United States of America. There's the Equal Protection Clause. You can't put a gate up and say, we don't want any more New Jersey people. We'll take 2 more New Yorkers. You don't get to regulate it that way. So back in the day when we increased homestead, they put a 5-year waiting period on new residents. It was immediately challenged and overturned. It will be overturned again. And Tallahassee has to know this.
2: Hmm.
4: You know? They have to know.
2: So why did we even start this? You know, why throw the hand grenade into the state of Florida with this whole Amendment 3 to begin with?
4: It's politics.
6: Ron DeSantis wanted to make his mark before he left. He had a lot of other things he could have done other than mix this pot.
4: Or maybe make his mark after he leaves.
6: We'll see.
4: Maybe he wants to be president. Yeah. I don't know.
2: All right.
6: Well, he shouldn't have made the mess we have here. He needed to fix a few things before he left.
4: By the way, he is my governor, and I voted for him twice, but I still don't like what we're doing right now.
6: I'm with you. I voted for him as well.
2: Hey, we got to go. We got to wrap it up here. Real quick here, Jay. I'm going to – okay, so on Amendment 3 – in 2 sentences, okay, why should we vote no on Amendment 3?
4: It's a tax shift, and you know, if we're comfortable hurting other people, fine. You know, I mean, it's a choice.
2: So you're saying the wealthy will come out a lot further ahead
4: if they continue it and eliminate taxes? They absolutely will, by no question. I mean, you got a guy paying $30,000 a year and a guy paying $5,000 a year. How's that going to work out?
2: Mm-hmm.
4: You know? And the ones that should vote for it, if you want it, it's because it's going to save you money. And it will save homesteaders money, but there's winners and losers.
2: So all right.
4: We just got to pick.
2: Final comments from Jay Gardner, our property appraiser.
6: Too many unknowns still.
4: Well, we did talk about the trim notices. Please call the office if you have questions. I don't want you not understanding it. We're here for you. And if you have questions about any of the numbers I'm using on Amendment 3, I certainly will share them with you. You know, these are factual numbers from the state, and we just have to deal with what's next. How much is it going to affect us in the long run?
2: Okay. All right. Jay, thank you for serving our community for 20-some years. Holy cow.
4: Thanks for having me.
2: All right.
4: Someone said I'm the longest-running public official right now.
2: That
4: don't seem right, but I guess nobody wants to be a public official anymore. Maybe that's why.
2: Were you ever elected?
4: No. Well, nobody ran against me, so yes, I was elected.
3: Yeah, you're elected.
2: All right, Devery Paradowski, Flagler Habitat for Humanity. First of all, thank you. God love you for what you do and for the 2 new families have gotten some homes here. So final words from you.
7: Well, I just want to thank all the people that contribute to the work that we do, including the city of Palm Coast, who did donate some 2 parcels to us. So that is going to help us go a lot farther. So thank you. Thank you for having me.
2: So if somebody wants to maybe get in line to get a Habitat house or to maybe contribute to it, what can they?
7: So if they want to get into our program, they could start now by improving their credit score. We work with Mid-Florida Housing Partnership, and then they can start getting the homeowner classes. And then they can apply in January on our website, flaglerhabitat.org.
2: Okay. All right. Very good. Thank you. And go to the store and buy some stuff, right?
7: Go to
2: your store.
7: Come shop with us. If you haven't been to our restore, especially in Palm Coast, they have beautiful stuff. I'm so happy that people donate great stuff, and that helps us manage our projects and do the work that we do.
2: Okay. All right. Very good. Just Google it, and you can find out where they are. Yeah. Frank, thank you for being in Flagler County all these years.
6: And
2: what the Flagler home builders do. You guys do a real good job lobbying and standing up for the trades. And if somebody's not a member of it, you know, and you're in that, or you don't even have to be a builder or home builder. You can be a member and contribute to it to help out the organization.
6: We are not just about the organization. We are looking out for the entire population of Flagler County.
2: Okay.
6: We want it to be a well-run oiled machine, and we just want it to be done the way it's written. Can't just make rules up just because you want them.
2: All right. Any final words of wisdom here?
4: Home builders are people too.
6: Yes, we are. And with some of the most giving people in the county. I've been involved in the Builders Association since 1998, and I have met dozens of fabulous people. All they want to do is help. All they want to do is run their businesses as efficiently as possible. The thought that the builders and developers are all greedy people out there just trying to make tear down every tree and build something. Listen, you can never stop the economic engine of the building industry. The money we bring to the table, not our money, the money that is invested into the community is unmatched. So next time you see your builder, say hello and shake their hand. They're good people.
2: Wave at them. Love them. All right. We need a little more of that in the world today. Brian McMillan.
3: Just thanks for the discussion. Yeah. Building bridges of understanding in the community, and thanks for making it happen, David Ayers.
2: All right. Well, hey, Coke Zero this weekend, tonight, and then Saturday at the Daytona Speedway. Check it out. High school football on WNZF, and you can watch it on the Observer YouTube. All right. Have a good one.
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8: 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Partly sunny today with scattered showers and thunderstorms. They're likely to flare up through the afternoon. Could be heavy at times, upper 80s. Partly cloudy, down to the low to mid 70s tonight and tomorrow. Scattered showers and storms again, pretty likely for the afternoon. Upper 80s, the same on Tuesday. Those showers likely to linger a little longer into the night Tuesday night, and they're pretty widespread Wednesday as well. This is Precision Weather Meteorologist Phil Spivak for the Beach 92.7.
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0: 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Partly sunny at times for today. Scattered showers and storms likely in the afternoon. High into the upper 80s. Heat index could top 100. Partly cloudy, mid-70s tonight. And scattered showers and storms again likely for the afternoon hours Monday. And again Tuesday, temperatures both days into the upper 80s. Widespread showers likely on Wednesday. This is Precision Weather Meteorologist Phil Spivak for The Beach 92.7.
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0: 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Partly sunny today with scattered showers and thunderstorms. They're likely to flare up through the afternoon. Could be heavy at times, upper 80s. Partly cloudy, down to the low to mid 70s tonight and tomorrow. Scattered showers and storms, again, pretty likely for the afternoon. Upper 80s, the same on Tuesday, though showers likely to linger a little longer into the night Tuesday night, and they're pretty widespread Wednesday as well. This is Precision Weather Meteorologist Phil Spivak for The Beach 92.7.
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0: 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Partly sunny at times for today. Scattered showers and storms likely in the afternoon, high into the upper 80s. Heat index could top 100. Partly cloudy, mid-70s tonight. And scattered showers and storms again likely for the afternoon hours Monday. And again Tuesday, temperatures both days into the upper 80s. Widespread showers likely on Wednesday. This is Precision Weather Meteorologist Phil Spivak for the Beach 92.7.
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0: 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Partly sunny today with scattered showers and thunderstorms. They're likely to flare up through the afternoon. Could be heavy at times, upper 80s. Partly cloudy, down to the low to mid 70s tonight and tomorrow. Scattered showers and storms, again, pretty likely for the afternoon. Upper 80s, the same on Tuesday, though showers likely to linger a little longer into the night Tuesday night, and they're pretty widespread Wednesday as well. This is Precision Weather Meteorologist Phil Spivak for The Beach 92.7.
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0: 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Partly sunny at times for today. Scattered showers and storms likely in the afternoon, high into the upper 80s. Heat index could top 100. Partly cloudy, mid-70s tonight. And scattered showers and storms again likely for the afternoon hours Monday. And again Tuesday, temperatures both days into the upper 80s. Widespread showers likely on Wednesday. This is Precision Weather Meteorologist Phil Spivak for the Beach 92.7.
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0: 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Partly sunny today with scattered showers and thunderstorms. They're likely to flare up through the afternoon. Could be heavy at times, upper 80s. Partly cloudy, down to the low to mid 70s tonight and tomorrow. Scattered showers and storms, again, pretty likely for the afternoon. Upper 80s, the same on Tuesday, though showers likely to linger a little longer into the night Tuesday night, and they're pretty widespread Wednesday as well. This is Precision Weather Meteorologist Phil Spivak for The Beach 92.7.
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0: 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Partly sunny at times for today. Scattered showers and storms likely in the afternoon, high into the upper 80s. Heat index could top 100. Partly cloudy, mid-70s tonight. And scattered showers and storms again likely for the afternoon hours Monday. And again Tuesday, temperatures both days into the upper 80s. Widespread showers likely on Wednesday. This is Precision Weather Meteorologist Phil Spivak for the Beach 92.7.
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0: 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Partly sunny today with scattered showers and thunderstorms. They're likely to flare up through the afternoon. Could be heavy at times, upper 80s. Partly cloudy, down to the low to mid 70s tonight and tomorrow. Scattered showers and storms, again, pretty likely for the afternoon. Upper 80s, the same on Tuesday, though showers likely to linger a little longer into the night Tuesday night, and they're pretty widespread Wednesday as well. This is Precision Weather Meteorologist Phil Spivak for the Beach 92.7.
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0: 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Partly sunny at times for today. Scattered showers and storms likely in the afternoon. High into the upper 80s. Heat index could top 100. Partly cloudy, mid-70s tonight. And scattered showers and storms again likely for the afternoon hours Monday. And again Tuesday, temperatures both days into the upper 80s. Widespread showers likely on Wednesday. This is Precision Weather Meteorologist Phil Spivak for The Beach 92.7.
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0: 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Partly sunny today with scattered showers and thunderstorms. They're likely to flare up through the afternoon. Could be heavy at times, upper 80s. Partly cloudy, down to the low to mid-70s tonight and tomorrow. Scattered showers and storms, again, pretty likely for the afternoon. Upper 80s, the same on Tuesday, though showers likely to linger a little longer into the night Tuesday night, and they're pretty widespread Wednesday as well. This is Precision Weather Meteorologist Phil Spivak for the Beach 92.7.
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0: 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Partly sunny at times for today. Scattered showers and storms likely in the afternoon, high into the upper 80s. Heat index could top 100. Partly cloudy, mid-70s tonight. And scattered showers and storms again likely for the afternoon hours Monday. And again Tuesday, temperatures both days into the upper 80s. Widespread showers likely on Wednesday. This is Precision Weather Meteorologist Phil Spivak for The Beach 92.7.
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0: 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Partly sunny today with scattered showers and thunderstorms. They're likely to flare up through the afternoon. Could be heavy at times, upper 80s. Partly cloudy, down to the low to mid 70s tonight and tomorrow. Scattered showers and storms, again, pretty likely for the afternoon. Upper 80s, the same on Tuesday, though showers likely to linger a little longer into the night Tuesday night, and they're pretty widespread Wednesday as well. This is Precision Weather Meteorologist Phil Spivak for The Beach 92.7.
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0: 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Partly sunny at times for today. Scattered showers and storms likely in the afternoon, high into the upper 80s. Heat index could top 100. Partly cloudy, mid-70s tonight. And scattered showers and storms again likely for the afternoon hours Monday. And again Tuesday, temperatures both days into the upper 80s. Widespread showers likely on Wednesday. This is Precision Weather Meteorologist Phil Spivak for The Beach 92.7.
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0: 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Partly sunny today with scattered showers and thunderstorms. They're likely to flare up through the afternoon. Could be heavy at times, upper 80s. Partly cloudy, down to the low to mid 70s tonight and tomorrow. Scattered showers and storms, again, pretty likely for the afternoon. Upper 80s, the same on Tuesday, though showers likely to linger a little longer into the night Tuesday night, and they're pretty widespread Wednesday as well. This is Precision Weather Meteorologist Phil Spivak for The Beach 92.7.
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0: 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Partly sunny at times for today. Scattered showers and storms likely in the afternoon, high into the upper 80s. Heat index could top 100. Partly cloudy, mid-70s tonight. And scattered showers and storms again likely for the afternoon hours Monday. And again Tuesday, temperatures both days into the upper 80s. Widespread showers likely on Wednesday. This is Precision Weather Meteorologist Phil Spivak for the Beach 92.7.
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2: Hello, playmates. 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

0: 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Partly sunny today with scattered showers and thunderstorms. They're likely to flare up through the afternoon. Could be heavy at times, upper 80s. Partly cloudy, down to the low to mid 70s tonight and tomorrow. Scattered showers and storms, again, pretty likely for the afternoon. Upper 80s, the same on Tuesday, though showers likely to linger a little longer into the night Tuesday night, and they're pretty widespread Wednesday as well. This is Precision Weather Meteorologist Phil Spivak for the Beach 92.7.
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0: 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Partly sunny at times for today. Scattered showers and storms likely in the afternoon. High into the upper 80s. Heat index could top 100. Partly cloudy, mid-70s tonight. And scattered showers and storms again likely for the afternoon hours Monday. And again Tuesday, temperatures both days into the upper 80s. Widespread showers likely on Wednesday. This is Precision Weather Meteorologist Phil Spivak for The Beach, 92.7.
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0: 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Partly sunny today with scattered showers and thunderstorms. They're likely to flare up through the afternoon. Could be heavy at times, upper 80s. Partly cloudy, down to the low to mid 70s tonight and tomorrow. Scattered showers and storms again, pretty likely for the afternoon. Upper 80s, the same on Tuesday, though showers likely to linger a little longer into the night Tuesday night, and they're pretty widespread Wednesday as well. This is Precision Weather Meteorologist Phil Spivak for the Beach 92.7.
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0: 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Partly sunny at times for today. Scattered showers and storms likely in the afternoon, high into the upper 80s. Heat index could top 100. Partly cloudy, mid-70s tonight, and scattered showers and storms again likely for the afternoon hours Monday. And again Tuesday, temperatures both days into the upper 80s. Widespread showers likely on Wednesday. This is Precision Weather Meteorologist Phil Spivak for The Beach 92.7.
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1: 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Partly sunny today with scattered showers and thunderstorms. They're likely to flare up through the afternoon. Could be heavy at times, upper 80s. Partly cloudy, down to the low to mid 70s tonight and tomorrow. Scattered showers and storms, again, pretty likely for the afternoon. Upper 80s, the same on Tuesday, though showers likely to linger a little longer into the night Tuesday night, and they're pretty widespread Wednesday as well. This is Precision Weather Meteorologist Phil Spivak for The Beach 92.7.
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0: 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Partly sunny at times for today. Scattered showers and storms likely in the afternoon. High into the upper 80s. Heat index could top 100. Partly cloudy, mid-70s tonight. And scattered showers and storms again likely for the afternoon hours Monday. And again Tuesday, temperatures both days into the upper 80s. Widespread showers likely on Wednesday. This is Precision Weather Meteorologist Phil Spivak for The Beach 92.7.
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0: 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Partly sunny today with scattered showers and thunderstorms. They're likely to flare up through the afternoon. Could be heavy at times, upper 80s. Partly cloudy, down to the low to mid 70s tonight and tomorrow. Scattered showers and storms again, pretty likely for the afternoon. Upper 80s, the same on Tuesday, though showers likely to linger a little longer into the night Tuesday night, and they're pretty widespread Wednesday as well. This is Precision Weather Meteorologist Phil Spivak for The Beach 92.7.
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0: 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Partly sunny at times for today. Scattered showers and storms likely in the afternoon, high into the upper 80s. Heat index could top 100. Partly cloudy, mid-70s tonight. And scattered showers and storms again likely for the afternoon hours Monday. And again Tuesday, temperatures both days into the upper 80s. Widespread showers likely on Wednesday. This is Precision Weather Meteorologist Phil Spivak for The Beach 92.7.
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0: 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Partly cloudy sky through the night. Temperatures backing into the mid-70s. We'll see a sunny start to the day on Monday, but some showers and storms develop in the afternoon. Hit or miss, the high upper 80s near 90. Partly cloudy mid-70s Tuesday night. Afternoon showers more likely on Tuesday, the high in the upper 80s, and occasional showers and storms continue on Wednesday. This is Precision Weather Meteorologist Phil Spivak for The Beach 92.7.
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0: TallysQualityFlooring.com. A partly cloudy sky, we drop back into the low to mid-70s overnight, pushing into the upper 80s with a mainly sunny start to Monday and a few afternoon storms popping up. Back down to the mid-70s Monday night and close to 90 on Tuesday. Sunshine early, showers and storms likely in the afternoon, likely Wednesday as well. This is Precision Weather Meteorologist Phil Spivak for the Beach 92.7.
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4: 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That's September 19th from 11 a.m. to 12:30 p.m. at St. Elizabeth Ann Seton Church, 4600 Belle Terre Parkway in Palm Coast. 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

0: 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Partly cloudy sky through the night. Temperatures backing into the mid-70s. We'll see a sunny start to the day on Monday, but some showers and storms develop in the afternoon. Hit or miss, the high upper 80s near 90. Partly cloudy mid-70s Tuesday night. Afternoon showers more likely on Tuesday, the high in the upper 80s, and occasional showers and storms continue on Wednesday. This is Precision Weather Meteorologist Phil Spivak for the Beach 92.7.
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0: 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A partly cloudy sky, we drop back into the low to mid 70s overnight, pushing into the upper 80s with a mainly sunny start to Monday and a few afternoon storms popping up. Back down to the mid 70s Monday night and close to 90 on Tuesday. Sunshine early, showers and storms likely in the afternoon, likely Wednesday as well. This is Precision Weather Meteorologist Phil Spivak for The Beach 92.7.
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